0: ERF, yes. Da, wo du bist.
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Now I'm empty-handed. 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Now I think it's time.

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Sometimes you just want to pack it up and quit it. I've heard there's rest for the weary. People always gonna let you down. They're gonna. You can always just stay there if you wanna.